I know everybody's a little tired, but are we having a goddamn good time in this fucking place? Seriously. Son of a bitch. I love it, man. Can we get a shot of whiskey out here? Black too? You know what I think's hilarious? About a week ago on USA Today, it says, record industry in big trouble and shit. MTV does their best to fucking eliminate fucking extreme music and heavy music. They do their best. The majority of mediums, everybody will tell you that fucking heavy music is dead and shit like that. Stupid shit like that. And now they're gonna tell us that fucking the record industry's in fucking a mess. It looks like it backfired on it, doesn't it? Now look, also, 3,000 fucking people here tonight? Hey, we're doing just fine. Fucking believe it. Without selling out, whatever, you people are blessed with a good radio station, man. Most places do not cater to anything. The radio station here, from what I understand, fucking takes care of me as much as they possibly can. So that's pretty cool. Cheers to all of you that got that radio station. Hey, look, cheers to everybody that came out here tonight. God bless you, man. Seriously.

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0: Street Science, you're on the air. 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
0: Right, but don't you feel like that creates tension between East and West? 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
0: Plugged in?
12: Yes.
0: Turn it up. Sean Tyers. Titanium Sessions.
13: Hello, hello, everyone. Welcome back to another week of Titanium Sessions. This is Sean Tyers. Just actually walked in a couple hours ago from an amazing Australia tour. Two weekends of, basically just non-stop touring. Toured with W&W for the Armada Nights tour. And just a couple days away from gearing up again to go do North and South America over in Vancouver, Seattle, Vegas, and then Buenos Aires, Argentina. Been a hectic month, actually, but it's been really good so far, so can't wait to see what the rest of the month holds. Got a quick shout-out, actually, from Matt Shepard over in Perth to the Peppered Rat and Wombat, who will miss my tour in Perth, which meaning they missed the tour. But, that was the sad thing. Didn't get to Perth this trip. It's always been one of the strong points of the Australia tours, but, due to a couple club closings, it wasn't possible to get there this year. Let's get right down to the show this week. It's the new one from Indecent Noise and Des McMahon. It's called Surge. It's being released on Discover Dark.

new release on Discover Digital. That was the new one by Val Demon. It's called Magnetica. And coming in right now is one of the new remixes off this second remixes EP from the Ali and Fila Rising Sun album. This is the Jorn van Dijnoven remix of Still by Ali and Fila.

0: actually played this track once before on the show. It's from The Legend of Zelda. It's the Song of Time, and this is Fun Park's Triforce mix. They've done a new mix down, so I figured I'd get it on the show again, because I love how they did it. Coming in right now is this week's Tough as Titanium track of the week. This is T-Day from Poland, and it's called Forbidden City.
1: Tough as Titanium, track of the week.

being released on Red Force Recordings. That was the uplifting mix of Symphonic by Alex Robert. And coming in right now is the new single coming out on Unearthed Red, the Trance Arts remix of Set Me Free by Toby Atkins.

Well, this last one's gonna take us out of today's show, but the last track that just played was the new Sean Truby remix being released on Infrasonic Future of Running Man, Eastern Sun. And of course, playing right now is my single, I Remember Now, which was released on Future Sound of Egypt last year. Most requests came in for this one this particular week, so that's what got played. Hope you all enjoyed today's show. Only 5 more weeks to go until the Titanium Sessions 100 parties. So wow, I can't believe we're actually 5 weeks off already. The 23rd of June at Circus After Hours over in Montreal with myself, Simon Patterson, Arnej, and Raneem. Then 24th of June, the Friday, with myself, John O'Callaghan, W&W, and Kano. 25th of June over at Webster Hall, New York City, with myself, John O'Callaghan, W&W, Seed Van Reel, Tom Colantonio, and my brother Ryan Tyus. It's going to be an absolutely blinding weekend. Can't wait to see you all out there. Hope we can actually prepare for all these events in time. Got to do sound checks and everything in between the flying. So, for more information, you can either go to my website or you can go to TitaniumSessions100.com. 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

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One driven on pure vengeance, one with greed and power, and the third, mere ambition. We will give you the exact account of these three individuals and how their destinies collide. We now present to you in full audio visualization.

0: Yeah, give me this shit, man. Need something, man. Tired of Jesus fucking holding us back all the goddamn time, man. We've been working for him for too long for this shit, man, and we ain't got nothing.
1: That's why we gotta get it, man.
0: We get our shit right, we're gonna take over this whole shit.

0: Joaquin! Hey, so good to see you.
1: Yes.
0: I brought you here because I understand that you want to come up in the ranks.
1: Then those are my intentions.
0: Now it's all about what you're willing to do for these ranks.
1: Anything you ask.
0: Is that right?
1: Yeah.
0: Well, I want you to take out Sonny.
2: I'm this fine.

0: critical. Hey, Gus, how you doing? Get your fucking
1: hey,
0: ass
1: man,
0: up.
1: Hey, man, what the fuck?
0: Face. Get your fucking
1: ass. What the fuck are you doing, man?
0: You tell me you don't know
1: hey,
0: nothing about Jesus, motherfucker.
1: Nah, man.
0: Huh?
1: Nah, what the fuck?
0: Nah, what the fucking ass up.
1: Hey, man, I ain't done shit, out. Man. What the fuck?
0: You got these pockets, motherfucker.
1: Man,
0: huh?
1: Get out of me.
0: You know the fuck.
1: Man, put this
0: motherfucker
1: shit.
0: Take this fucking piece of shit down.
1: I am one.

0: gonna move tonight. You ready?
1: Yeah, man, we got everybody ready.
0: You sure?
1: Everybody's ready. Just give us the time.
0: Right. Hold up.
2: These motherfuckers better be here.
3: Bueno.
2: Yo, Joaquin.
3: Who's this?
2: This is Sonny.
3: What do you want?
2: I want you to make a meeting with the boss tonight.
3: Tonight?
2: Yeah.
3: Same place.
2: That's right.
3: All right, I'll do it.
2: 7:30.
3: Yeah.
2: You got it?
3: Yeah.
2: All right.
3: Jefe. Yeah, this guy, Sonny, wants to meet up with us.
4: Is that right?
3: Yeah.
4: I knew he'd be coming.
3: Same location.
4: I want you to take care of him tonight, okay?
3: No problem.
4: And then you'll get everything you ever wanted.
3: yeah.

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So if you're coming off the street and you're beginning to feel the heat, well, listen, Buster, you better start to move your feet to the rockin'est, rock-steady beat of madness.

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Are you

0: I remember you was conflicted, misusing your influence. 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Resentment that turned into a deep depression. Found myself screaming in the hotel room. I didn't want to self-destruct. The evils of Lucy was all around me. So I went running for answers until I came home. But that didn't stop survivor's guilt. Going back and forth trying to convince myself the stripes I earned. Or maybe how A1 my foundation was. But while my loved ones was fighting a continuous war back in the city, I was entering a new one. A war that was based on apartheid and discrimination. Made me want to go back to the city and tell the homies what I learned. The word was respect. Just because you wore a different gang color than mine's doesn't mean I can't respect you as a black man. Forgetting all the pain and hurt we caused each other in these streets. If I respect you, we unify and stop the enemy from killing us. But I don't know. I'm no mortal man. Maybe I'm just another nigga. Shit, and that's all I wrote. I was gonna call it another nigga, but it ain't really a poem. I just felt like it's something you probably could relate to. Other than that, now that I finally got a chance to holler at you, I always want to ask you about a certain situation, about a metaphor, actually. You spoke on the ground. What you mean by that? What the ground represent?
1: The ground is gonna open up and swallow the evil.
0: Right.
1: That's how I see it. My word is born. I see, and the ground is a symbol for the poor people.
0: Right.
1: The poor people is gonna open up this whole world and swallow up the rich people. Cause the rich people are gonna be so fat and they're gonna be so appetizing. You know what I'm saying? Wealthy, right. Appetizing. The poor are gonna be so poor and hungry.
0: Right.
1: You know what I'm saying? It's gonna be like, you know what I'm saying? It's gonna be, it might be some cannibalism out this month, but they might eat the rich. You know what I'm saying?
0: All right, so let me ask you this then. Do you see yourself as somebody that's rich or somebody that made the best of their own opportunities?
1: I see myself as a natural born hustler, a true hustler in every sense of the word. I took nothing, I took the opportunities. I worked at the most menial and degrading job and built myself up so I can get it to where I owned it. I went from having somebody manage me to me hiring the person that works my management company. Right. I changed everything. I realized my destiny in a matter of 5 years, you know what I'm saying? And made myself a millionaire.
0: Right.
1: I made millions for a lot of people. Now it's time to make millions for myself, you know what I'm saying? I made millions for the record companies. I made millions for these movie companies. Now I make millions for us.
0: And through your different avenues of success, how would you say you managed to keep a level of sanity?
1: By my faith in God, by my faith in the game, and by my faith in all good things come to those that stay true.
0: Right.
1: You know what I'm saying? And it was happening to me for a reason. You know what I'm saying? I was noticing shit. I was punching the right buttons, and it was happening. So it's no problem, you know? I mean, it's a problem, but I'm not finna let them know. I'm finna go straight through.
0: Would you consider yourself a fighter at heart, or somebody that only reacts when their back is against the wall?
1: Shit, I like to think that in every opportunity I've ever been threatened with resistance, it's been met with resistance. And not only me, but it goes down my family tree. You know what I'm saying? It's in my veins to fight back.
0: All right, well, how long you think it take before niggas be like, we fighting a war. I'm fighting a war I can't win, and I want to lay it all down.
1: In this country, a black man only have like 5 years we can exhibit maximum strength. And that's right now, while you a teenager, while you still strong, while you still want to lift weights, while you still want to shoot back. Because once you turn 30, it's like they take the heart and soul out of a man, out of a black man in this country, and you don't want to fight no more. And if you don't believe me, you can look around. You don't see no loudmouth 30-year-old motherfuckers.
0: That's crazy, because me being one of your offsprings of the legacy you left behind, I can truly tell you that it's nothing but turmoil going on. So I wanted to ask you, what you think is the future for me and my generation today?
1: I think that niggas is tired of grabbing shit out the stores, and next time it's a riot, it's gonna be like bloodshed, for real. I don't think America know that. I think America think we was just playing. It's gonna be some more playing, but it ain't gonna be no playing. It's gonna be murder. You know what I'm saying? It's gonna be like Nat Turner, 1831, up in this motherfucker. You know what I'm saying? It's gonna happen.
0: That's crazy, man. In my opinion, the only hope that we kind of have left is music and vibrations. A lot of people don't understand how important it is. You know, sometimes I can like get behind a mic and I don't know what type of energy I'm gonna push out or where it comes from. Trip me out sometimes.
1: Because it's spirits. We ain't even really rapping. We just letting our dead homies tell stories for us.
0: Yeah. I wanted to read one last thing to you. It's actually something a good friend had wrote describing my world. It says, the caterpillar is a prisoner to the streets that conceived it. Its only job is to eat or consume everything around it in order to protect itself from this mad city. While consuming this environment, the caterpillar begins to notice ways to survive. One thing it notices how much the world shuns him, but praises the butterfly. The butterfly represents the talent, the thoughtfulness, and the beauty within the caterpillar. But having a harsh outlook on life, the caterpillar sees the butterfly as weak and figures out a way to pimp it to its own benefits. Already surrounded by this mad city, the caterpillar goes to work on the cocoon, which institutionalizes him. He can no longer see past his own thoughts. He's trapped. While trapped inside these walls, certain ideas take root, such as going home and bringing back new concepts to this mad city. The result? Wings begin to emerge, breaking the cycle of feeling stagnant. Finally free, the butterfly sheds light on situations that the caterpillar never considered, ending the internal struggle. Although the butterfly and caterpillar are completely different, they are one and the same. What's your perspective on that? Pop. Pop.

0: Welcome to the entertainment. Here now the facts. Presented by reporters wearing macho slacks. All around the world, the message is hot and smoking.
1: Macho City.
0: Would you like to see the future? Nobody's joking.
1: Macho City.
0: Velcro people with X-ray sight
1: Macho City.
0: Will be making judgments about what's wrong and what's right.
1: Macho City.
0: Politicians and lawyers all know what it means.
1: Macho City.
0: They'll be keeping it all legal.

Mystic Mud, Silver Bullet, Head Dream Time Stuff, Black Cat Bone, The Heebie Jeebies, Johnny Conqueror's Personal Voodoo King, way over yonder, over on yonder's wall. Looks like Macho Man's headed for a big fall. How can Macho Man heal his soul? Will powerful Root Man let him go?

What I'm get much worse if the Russians get up there first. Hey, just go, baby, just go.

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boom, boom, boom, boom, boom, boom, boom, boom, boom, boom, boom, boom, boom, boom, boom, boom, boom, boom, boom, boom, boom, boom, boom, boom, boom, boom, boom, boom, boom, boom, boom, boom, boom, boom, boom, boom, boom, boom, boom, boom, boom, boom, boom, boom, boom, boom, boom, boom, boom, boom, boom, boom, boom, boom, boom, boom, boom, boom, boom, boom, boom, boom, boom, boom, boom, boom, boom, boom, boom, boom, boom, boom, boom, boom, boom, boom, boom, boom, boom, boom, boom, boom, boom, boom, boom, boom, boom, boom, boom, boom, boom, boom, boom

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Excellent. So this is one from the X Factor. It's called The Aftermath.

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Hey, quick, let me see them binoculars, nigga. 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

She's a satanic priestess. Anarchy on the street, flag flying faceless elitist. Growing a down low and rapping Orion's belt. Atlantis ancient vagina getting dusty on the shell.